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0: 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Well, some great country music, of course. 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

0: Some help for your Monday morning projects with Billy Swan. And more music on the way right here. Hey, Charlie Daniels Band coming up in the South's gonna do it again.
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0: what we need. More of you. Bellamy Brothers. All right, stick around. We're going to hit the road with Ricky Skaggs. And buckle up, those Highway 40 blues on the way.
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0: radio road trip this Monday morning, taking us to Luckenbach. Waylon, Willie, and the boys. 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

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These songs can put your mind in a cowboy hat, sitting at the counter, having breakfast at Dorothy's Diner. Yeah, country music's got you covered. 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

0: Bellamy me brothers on this Monday morning. Stick around. We've got a lot more music like that. Conway Twitty, all sorts of good stuff coming your way.
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You've got the right radio station for the best music in the country. 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

0: good Wurlitzer organ right there. Waylon on a Monday morning. Stick around. We got more of what you tuned in for right after this.
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1: Back a few months ago, I was headlining at a great big nightclub. And he put me up a couple of days early. I came in a couple of days early, and they put me up at what they call the Star Suite. Now, here I am, headliner in one of the biggest nightclubs in the country, and I wake up at 8 o'clock in the morning in this Star Suite all by myself. Yeah, that's what I said. Aw. But I did what I've always done, man, to cheer myself up. I picked up my guitar, I sat down, I wrote me a little song. Now this is how it feels to be alone at the top of the hill and trying to figure out why.

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What are we doing? 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Yeah.

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1: To Roses. She's the yellow rose in Texas. We play the country music you remember. 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
4: The U.S. hitting Iran again overnight, the ninth straight night of new attacks. Iran launching strikes targeting American allies and facilities in the region. ABC's Louis Martinez covers the Pentagon.
5: Iran just had so many of these weapons already built, stored, some of them in underground facilities. And so they are demonstrating that even if they have a small capability, now we don't know what that capability number is, but they still have it. And so, yes, they can still attack. And they can have an impact if they have really good intelligence of where these U.S. bases are specifically.
4: Some of the Iranian attacks turning deadly over the weekend. A total of 17 U.S. service members have died in the war with Iran since February. New prime minister in Britain this morning. Labour leader Andy Burnham taking over as Keir Starmer steps down. Jury selection begins today in Nashville in a new trial over Instagram. The state accusing the platform of being designed to be addictive and contributing to youth mental health crisis. This is ABC News.
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9: Hello, this is your state representative, John Maddox. It's been an honor to represent you in the State House of Representatives. I've been working hard and I'm very proud of what we have accomplished in the last legislative session. However, there is still more work to be done. I would ask that we continue to work together to make our area the very best it can be. Please do not hesitate to contact me with any questions or concerns you may have. I'm John Maddox, your state representative, and I want to wish good luck to all of our local athletes this year.
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2: Changing of the guard in London.
3: I have just come from Buckingham Palace, where I have accepted His Majesty the King's invitation to form a government.
2: Andy Burnham stepping in as Prime Minister as Keir Starmer steps out. The Pentagon identifying two soldiers killed last week as a part of the war with Iran. They are 25-year-old Tyler Feehan and 19-year-old Isabella Gonzalez killed in a strike in Jordan. President Trump speaking as the U.S. hit Iran for the ninth night in a row.
4: Iran has been very, very badly damaged. They've lost everything almost militarily. They've got very little left. They've got some missiles. They've got some drones. They've got some manufacturing ability, not much.
2: Taylor Farm still recalling lettuce, despite word now that one test showing a parasitic bug that's made hundreds sick was a false positive. This is ABC News.
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0: Country music's got you covered. Hotter than a $2 pistol. We are KQOR, Mena, Arkansas, 1021 The Mountain.
2: Killed in the Middle East, now identified as 25-year-old and a 19-year-old soldiers, both killed in Jordan. 17 Americans have died since the beginning of the war with Iran. The U.S. hitting more Iranian targets overnight, the ninth straight night of attacks, the violence pushing up oil prices, gas prices following suit. AAA now says the nationwide average for regular is $4 a gallon. For the seventh time in less than a decade, Great Britain has a new prime minister, Andy Burnham, speaking this morning after being charged by the king to form a new government.
3: I know people at home are fed up with politics. I hear you, and I want to be honest with you. We have not been good enough, and we need to be better.
2: Funeral services are set for today for Nolan Wells. The 18-year-old died during a 4th of July boating trip with friends in Mississippi. Police still investigating the circumstances around his death. This is ABC News.
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6: It's time to take a look at your local news and weather. This is Trey Youngdahl reporting. Up first, the National Weather Service has issued a heat advisory warning for much of western Arkansas, including Polk County, today through 9 p.m. tomorrow. Heat index values are expected to reach as high as 108 degrees. The combination of high temperatures and humidity could increase the risk of heat-related illnesses. The residents are encouraged to drink plenty of water, remain in air-conditioned buildings when possible, avoid prolonged exposure to the sun, and check on elderly relatives and neighbors. If working or spending time outdoors, wear lightweight, loose-fitting clothing, take frequent breaks in shaded or air-conditioned areas, and schedule strenuous activities during the early morning or evening hours. Anyone showing signs of heat exhaustion or heat stroke should be moved to a cooler location immediately. Heat stroke is a medical emergency. 911 should be called if symptoms. Also in the news, the Wachita Little Theater is opening its new show, Lerner and Lowe's Camelot, this weekend, July 24th through the 26th on the OLT stage in downtown Mena. This is the second time the show has been performed on stage here, with the previous production happening in spring of 2009. There will be six show times over the course of 6 days, July 24th through the 26th and July 31st through August the 2nd. Friday and Saturday shows are at 7:30 p.m., while Sunday matinees are at 2:30. The OLT team expects the second weekend to sell out and recommends getting tickets as soon as possible by swinging by the office on Thursdays and Fridays or by purchasing them online at oltmina.com. The director of this rendition of Camelot is none other than April Renee Burt, whose plays have always shown incredibly well on the OLT stage. Burt is returning to the OLT stage as a director after 2 years. Her last show, The Little Mermaid, did big numbers and was met with glowing reviews. Prior to The Little Mermaid, she directed The Fantastics in 2023. She's joined by Haley Broderson as associate director and Bailey Benner as assistant music director. Both are newer directing talents, bringing tons of passion and dedication to the project. Taking a look at your MENA area weather forecast, we are looking at sunny and clear skies over MENA all day today with our heat advisory warning. We've got a high of 92 degrees and a low of 73 degrees. Tonight's lows are expected to be in the mid-70s, going into a sunny and clear Tuesday tomorrow with highs in the upper 90s. Tomorrow night, lows in the upper 70s. Wednesday, sunny and clear with highs in the mid-90s. Then Wednesday night, lows in the lower 70s. Thursday, sunny and clear with highs in the lower 90s. Thursday night, lows in the upper 60s. Then Friday brings partly cloudy skies to round out the week with highs around 90. Friday night, lows in the lower 70s. Saturday kicks off our weekend with a 30% chance of some rain and thunderstorms with highs in the lower 90s. Saturday night, lows in the mid-70s. Sunday, partly cloudy with highs in the mid-90s. Sunday night, lows in the mid-70s. Then Monday, we are looking at sunny and clear skies with highs in the upper 90s. That's your local news and weather. This is Trey Youngdahl reporting.
0: If you came to us for the twang, well, you also got to take the heartache. Country music's got it all. From Big Fork to the Black Fork, KQOR 1021 The Mountain.

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0: even know this was a thing, but it is curb alert season, where people can go to the curbside and pick up other people's old junk that they don't want anymore.
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2: Taking a look at your weather, we are looking at sunny and clear skies over MENA all day today with a high of 93 degrees and a low of 74 degrees. The National Weather Service issued a heat advisory warning for much of western Arkansas, including Polk County, through 9 p.m. tomorrow for heat index values expected to reach as high as 108 degrees. Tonight's lows are expected to be in the mid-70s, going into a sunny and clear Tuesday tomorrow with highs in the upper 90s near 100. That's your MENA area weather forecast. This is Trey Youngdahl reporting.

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2: Seventh Prime Minister in the past decade.
3: I will put the care of people at the heart of everything I do.
2: Andy Burnham taking over after Keir Starmer resigned. Iran launching strikes targeting American allies and facilities in the region. ABC's Louis Martinez covering the Pentagon.
4: Iran just had so many of these weapons already built, stored, some of them in underground facilities. And so they are demonstrating that even if they have a small capability, now we don't know what that capability number is, but they still have it. And so, yes, they can still attack and they can have an impact if they have really good intelligence of where these U.S. bases are specifically.
2: The two American service members killed in Jordan now identified, one from Hawaii, the other from Texas. Nine people wounded after a man opened fire outside a pizza palace in Tucson on Sunday. In Denver, one person was killed, eight wounded after at least two people opened fire at a nightclub. This is ABC News.
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7: 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This is Trey Youngdahl reporting. Up first, the National Weather Service has issued a heat advisory warning for much of western Arkansas, including Polk County, today through 9 p.m. tomorrow. The heat index values are expected to reach as high as 108 degrees. The combination of high temperatures and humidity could increase the risk of heat-related illnesses. The residents are encouraged to drink plenty of water, remain in air-conditioned buildings when possible, avoid prolonged exposure to the sun, and check on elderly relatives and neighbors. If working or spending time outdoors, wear lightweight, loose-fitting clothing, take frequent breaks in shaded or air-conditioned areas, and schedule strenuous activities during the early morning or evening hours. Anyone showing signs of heat exhaustion or heat stroke should be moved to a cooler location immediately. Heat stroke is a medical emergency. 911 should be called if symptoms. Also in the news, the Wichita Little Theater is opening its new show, Lerner and Lowe's Camelot, this weekend, July 24th through the 26th on the OLT stage in downtown Mena. This is the second time the show has been performed on stage here, with the previous production happening in spring of 2009. There will be six show times over the course of 6 days, July 24th through the 26th and July 31st through August the 2nd. Friday and Saturday shows are at 7:30 p.m., while Sunday matinees are at 2:30. The OLT team expects the second weekend to sell out and recommends getting tickets as soon as possible by swinging by the office on Thursdays and Fridays or by purchasing them online at oltmina.com. The director of this rendition of Camelot is none other than April Renee Burt, whose plays have always shown incredibly well on the OLT stage. Burt is returning to the OLT stage as a director after 2 years. Her last show, The Little Mermaid, did big numbers and was met with glowing reviews. Prior to The Little Mermaid, she directed The Fantastics in 2023. She's joined by Haley Broderson as associate director and Bailey Benner as assistant music director. Both are newer directing talents, bringing tons of passion and dedication to the project. Taking a look at your MENA area weather forecast, we are looking at sunny and clear skies over MENA all day today with our heat advisory warning. We've got a high of 92 degrees and a low of 73 degrees. Tonight's lows are expected to be in the mid-70s, going into a sunny and clear Tuesday tomorrow with highs in the upper 90s. Tomorrow night, lows in the upper 70s. Wednesday, sunny and clear with highs in the mid-90s. Then Wednesday night, lows in the lower 70s. Thursday, sunny and clear with highs in the lower 90s. Thursday night, lows in the upper 60s. Then Friday brings partly cloudy skies to round out week with highs around 90. Friday night, lows in the lower 70s. Saturday kicks off our weekend with a 30% chance of some rain and thunderstorms with highs in the lower 90s. Saturday night, lows in the mid-70s. Sunday, partly cloudy with highs in the mid-90s. Sunday night, lows in the mid-70s. Then Monday, we are looking at sunny and clear skies with highs in the upper 90s. That's your local news and weather. 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

From kiddie-land rides to full-throttle coaster thrills. From the wave pool and 10 water slides to the Boogie Blast kneeboard surf simulator. Summer's not waiting. Neither should you. Magic Springs. Let's go.

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3: 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When a stranger stopped beside me in an antique Cadillac.

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These songs can put your mind in a cowboy hat, sitting at the counter, having breakfast at Dorothy's Diner. Yeah, country music's got you covered. 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

0: cruising down the road today and listening to some great music. Americans, we don't always agree on the same things, but here are some things that we do agree on. Cheeseburgers, pizzas, cornhole, lottery scratch-off tickets, peanut butter and jelly sandwiches, porch swings, and Dolly Parton.
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2: Taking a look at your weather, we are looking at sunny and clear skies over Mena all day today with a high of 93 degrees and a low of 74 degrees. The National Weather Service issued a heat advisory warning for much of western Arkansas, including Polk County, through 9 p.m. tomorrow for heat index values expected to reach as high as 108 degrees. Tonight's lows are expected to be in the mid-70s, going into a sunny and clear Tuesday tomorrow with highs in the upper 90s near 100. That's your Mena area weather forecast. This is Trey Youngdahl reporting.

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2: Again, and the U.S. and Iran continue trading airstrikes. 9 straight days of fighting so far. Here's ABC's Karen Travers at the White House.
3: We're now seeing gas going back to that $4 a gallon average, according to AAA. Traffic in the Strait of Hormuz has essentially slowed down significantly again because of this week and a half now of ongoing strikes. There were 30 verified crossings in the Strait of Hormuz over the last 3 days, according to data.
2: The 2 service members killed in Jordan this week now identified, Private Isabella Gonzalez and First Lieutenant Tyler Feehan. The president said the war would last around 4 to 6 weeks, and we're now closing in on 5 months of fighting. Great Britain has a new prime minister, the 7th in the past decade, as the country continues to reach for stability following Brexit. Funeral services today for Nolan Wells, the 18-year-old from Mississippi who died after a July 4th boat trip with friends. This is ABC News.
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7: It's time to take a look at your local news and weather. This is Trey Youngdahl reporting. Up first, the National Weather Service has issued a heat advisory warning for much of western Arkansas, including Polk County, today through 9 p.m. tomorrow. The heat index values are expected to reach as high as 108 degrees. The combination of high temperatures and humidity could increase the risk of heat-related illnesses. Residents are encouraged to drink plenty of water, remain in air-conditioned buildings when possible, avoid prolonged exposure to the sun, and check on elderly relatives and neighbors. If working or spending time outdoors, wear lightweight, loose-fitting clothing, take frequent breaks in shaded or air-conditioned areas, and schedule strenuous activities during the early morning or evening hours. Anyone showing signs of heat exhaustion or heat stroke should be moved to a cooler location immediately. Heat stroke is a medical emergency. 911 should be called if symptoms. Also in the news, the Wachita Little Theater is opening its new show, Lerner and Lowe's Camelot, this weekend, July 24th through the 26th on the OLT stage in downtown Mena. This is the second time the show has been performed on stage here, with the previous production happening in spring of 2009. There will be 6 show times over the course of 6 days, July 24th through the 26th and July 31st through August the 2nd. Friday and Saturday shows are at 7:30 p.m., while Sunday matinees are at 2:30. The OLT team expects the second weekend to sell out and recommends getting tickets as soon as possible by swinging by the office on Thursdays and Fridays or by purchasing them online at oltmena.com. The director of this rendition of Camelot is none other than April Renee Burt, whose plays have always shown incredibly well on the OLT stage. Burt is returning to the OLT stage as a director after 2 years. Her last show, The Little Mermaid, did big numbers and was met with glowing reviews. Prior to The Little Mermaid, she directed The Fantastics in 2023. She's joined by Haley Broderson as associate director and Bailey Benner as assistant music director. Both are newer directing talents, bringing tons of passion and dedication to the project. Taking a look at your MENA area weather forecast, we are looking at sunny and clear skies over MENA all day today with our heat advisory warning. We've got a high of 92 degrees and a low of 73 degrees. Tonight's lows are expected to be in the mid-70s, going into a sunny and clear Tuesday tomorrow with highs in the upper 90s. Tomorrow night, lows in the upper 70s. Wednesday, sunny and clear with highs in the mid-90s. Then Wednesday night, lows in the lower 70s. Thursday, sunny and clear with highs in the lower 90s. Thursday night, lows in the upper 60s. Then Friday brings partly cloudy skies to round out the week with highs around 90. Friday night, lows in the lower 70s. Saturday kicks off our weekend with a 30% chance of some rain and thunderstorms with highs in the lower 90s. Saturday night, lows in the mid-70s. Sunday, partly cloudy with highs in the mid-90s. Sunday night, lows in the mid-70s. Then Monday, we are looking at sunny and clear skies with highs in the upper 90s. That's your local news and weather. This is Trey Youngdahl reporting.
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3: Taking a look at your weather, we are looking at sunny and clear skies over MENA all day today with a high of 93 degrees and a low of 74 degrees. The National Weather Service issued a heat advisory warning for much of western Arkansas, including Polk County, through 9 p.m. tomorrow for heat index values expected to reach as high as 108 degrees. Tonight's lows are expected to be in the mid-70s, going into a sunny and clear Tuesday tomorrow with highs in the upper 90s near 100. That's your MENA area weather forecast. This is Trey Youngdahl reporting.

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0: 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And this is where you relive them.
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2: Building where Immigration Court and other federal agencies are located. The FBI says one man now in custody after setting off an incendiary device. ABC's Aaron Katursky has details.
3: The federal police, which are in charge of securing the building, along with ICE police and the FBI, raced to the scene. They took an individual into custody. I talked to some police sources who said that this individual is known to them, known to have anti-ICE type views, may have even participated in protests before.
2: The U.S. war with Iran turning deadly over the weekend. The Pentagon says two U.S. military members were killed at a U.S. base in Jordan due to Iranian strikes. The U.S. still searching for a third military member presumed dead. In Mississippi this hour, a memorial service underway for Nolan Wells in Ocean Springs, the 18-year-old who died while on a boating trip with friends on the 4th of July weekend. This is ABC News.
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6: It's time to take a look at your local news and weather. This is Trey Youngdahl reporting. Up first, the National Weather Service has issued a heat advisory warning for much of western Arkansas, including Polk County, today through 9 p.m. tomorrow. Heat index values are expected to reach as high as 108 degrees. The combination of high temperatures and humidity could increase the risk of heat-related illnesses. Residents are encouraged to drink plenty of water, remain in air-conditioned buildings when possible, avoid prolonged exposure to the sun, and check on elderly relatives and neighbors. If working or spending time outdoors, wear lightweight, loose-fitting clothing, take frequent breaks in shaded or air-conditioned areas, and schedule strenuous activities during the early morning or evening hours. Anyone showing signs of heat exhaustion or heat stroke should be moved to a cooler location immediately. Heat stroke is a medical emergency. 911 should be called if symptoms. Also in the news, the Wachita Little Theater is opening its new show, Lerner and Lowe's Camelot, this weekend, July 24th through the 26th on the OLT stage in downtown Mena. This is the second time the show has been performed on stage here, with the previous production happening in spring of 2009. There will be six show times over the course of 6 days, July 24th through the 26th and July 31st through August the 2nd. Friday and Saturday shows are at 7:30 p.m., while Sunday matinees are at 2:30. The OLT team expects the second weekend to sell out and recommends getting tickets as soon as possible by swinging by the office on Thursdays and Fridays or by purchasing them online at oltmina.com. The director of this rendition of Camelot is none other than April Renee Burt, whose plays have always shown incredibly well on the OLT stage. Burt is returning to the OLT stage as a director after 2 years. Her last show, The Little Mermaid, did big numbers and was met with glowing reviews. Prior to The Little Mermaid, she directed The Fantastics in 2023. She's joined by Haley Broderson as associate director and Bailey Benner as assistant music director. Both are newer directing talents, bringing tons of passion and dedication to the project. Taking a look at your MENA area weather forecast, we are looking at sunny and clear skies over MENA all day today with our heat advisory warning. We've got a high of 92 degrees and a low of 73 degrees. Tonight's lows are expected to be in the mid-70s, going into a sunny and clear Tuesday tomorrow with highs in the upper 90s. Tomorrow night, lows in the upper 70s. Wednesday, sunny and clear with highs in the mid-90s. Then Wednesday night, lows in the lower 70s. Thursday, sunny and clear with highs in the lower 90s. Thursday night, lows in the upper 60s. Then Friday brings partly cloudy skies to round out week with highs around 90. Friday night, lows in the lower 70s. Saturday kicks off our weekend with a 30% chance of some rain and thunderstorms with highs in the lower 90s. Saturday night, lows in the mid 70s. Sunday, partly cloudy with highs in the mid 90s. Sunday night, lows in the mid 70s. Then Monday, we are looking at sunny and clear skies with highs in the upper 90s. That's your local news and weather. This is Trey Youngdahl reporting.
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0: That is Ronnie Millsap. I'm Ashley Blake. 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

0: your commute to work? Is it long or short? You know, for every 30 minutes spent driving, you increase your risk of becoming obese. They say it's because you're sitting there in the car for so long. And also road rage. It can be a real danger, too, if you are commuting back and forth to work for long periods of time. So either take a little break in between your commute or maybe find a job a little closer to home.
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0: Well, some like them hot and some don't. Do you know the average American eats 15 pounds of beans each year? Little fun fact for you.
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3: ABC News, I'm Michelle Franzen. The Pentagon says two service members died in Iranian strikes in Jordan at a U.S. base this past weekend, a third presumed dead. ABC's Karen Travers has more on U.S. strikes targeting Iran.
4: CENTCOM had said over the weekend that the strikes at Iran are aimed at degrading their ability to go after commercial ships in the Strait of Hormuz. Of course, that's been the big focus over these last 2 weeks, trying to limit Iran's ability to strike at those ships. But every time the United States has launched one of those strikes, Iran has hit back at U.S. assets in the region, as we saw over the weekend with the deaths of these service members.
3: In Mississippi, a memorial service for Nolan Wells taking place, the 18-year-old who died during a July 4th holiday boating trip with friends. Salvage operations underway in Charleston, South Carolina to lift the crane that collapsed into the Cooper River earlier this month. The Coast Guard urging boaters to avoid Pier G during that project. On Wall Street this hour, stocks are mixed. This is ABC News.
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8: It's time to take a look at your local news and weather. This is Trey Youngdahl reporting. Up first, the National Weather Service has issued a heat advisory warning for much of western Arkansas, including Polk County, today through 9 p.m. tomorrow. The heat index values are expected to reach as high as 108 degrees. The combination of high temperatures and humidity could increase the risk of heat-related illnesses. The residents are encouraged to drink plenty of water, remain in air-conditioned buildings when possible, avoid prolonged exposure to the sun, and check on elderly relatives and neighbors. If working or spending time outdoors, wear lightweight, loose-fitting clothing, take frequent breaks in shaded or air-conditioned areas, and schedule strenuous activities during the early morning or evening hours. Anyone showing signs of heat exhaustion or heat stroke should be moved to a cooler location immediately. Heat stroke is a medical emergency. 911 should be called if symptoms. Also in the news, the Wachita Little Theater is opening its new show, Lerner and Lowe's Camelot, this weekend, July 24th through the 26th on the OLT stage in downtown Mena. This is the second time the show has been performed on stage here, with the previous production happening in spring of 2009. There will be six show times over the course of 6 days, July 24th through the 26th and July 31st through August the 2nd. Friday and Saturday shows are at 7:30 p.m., while Sunday matinees are at 2:30. The OLT team expects the second weekend to sell out and recommends getting tickets as soon as possible by swinging by the office on Thursdays and Fridays or by purchasing them online at oltmina.com. The director of this rendition of Camelot is none other than April Renee Burt, whose plays have always shown incredibly well on the OLT stage. Burt is returning to the OLT stage as a director after 2 years. Her last show, The Little Mermaid, did big numbers and was met with glowing reviews. Prior to The Little Mermaid, she directed The Fantastics in 2023. She's joined by Haley Broderson as associate director and Bailey Benner as assistant music director. Both are newer directing talents, bringing tons of passion and dedication to the project. Taking a look at your MENA area weather forecast, we are looking at sunny and clear skies over MENA all day today with our heat advisory warning. We've got a high of 92 degrees and a low of 73 degrees. Tonight's lows are expected to be in the mid-70s, going into a sunny and clear Tuesday tomorrow with highs in the upper 90s. Tomorrow night, lows in the upper 70s. Wednesday, sunny and clear with highs in the mid-90s. Then Wednesday night, lows in the lower 70s. Thursday, sunny and clear with highs in the lower 90s. Thursday night, lows in the upper 60s. Then Friday brings partly cloudy skies to round out the week with highs around 90. Friday night, lows in the lower 70s. Saturday kicks off our weekend with a 30% chance of some rain and thunderstorms with highs in the lower 90s. Saturday night, lows in the mid-70s. Sunday, partly cloudy with highs in the mid-90s. Sunday night, lows in the mid-70s. Then Monday, we are looking at sunny and clear skies with highs in the upper 90s. That's your local news and weather. This is Trey Youngdahl reporting.
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0: 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There's a high schooler that thought, my grandparents can't get across the crosswalk quick enough. When the traffic patterns changed, the lights changed to allow walkers to cross the street. So he came up with a way to make it based on the speed of the person crossing the street. 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

0: Well, don't miss it. They're out and about doing some shows, a lot of fairs. That's Brooks and Dunn.
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2: ABC News, I'm Michelle Franzen. In California, a federal judge temporarily pausing the $110 billion merger between Paramount and Warner Brothers.
3: 12 states sued over the proposed merger last week, arguing that combining two of Hollywood's legacy studios would extinguish competition. A federal judge on Monday agreed with those concerns, writing that the massive market share of the combined companies would, quote, likely violate antitrust laws. The companies were ordered to halt the merger for at least 2 weeks as the lawsuit moves forward. Peter Haralambos, ABC News.
2: The U.S. and Iran entering a second week of renewed strikes. An attack by Iran at a U.S. base in Jordan Friday, killing two U.S. service members. Their bodies will be brought back to the U.S. tomorrow in the military's dignified transfer ritual. President Trump will attend. In New York City, federal officials say a man is in custody after setting off an incendiary device outside the federal building. Authorities say the suspect has a history of anti-ICE activity. No injuries were reported. This is ABC News.
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6: It's time to take a look at your local news and weather. This is Trey Youngdahl reporting. Up first, the National Weather Service has issued a heat advisory warning for much of western Arkansas, including Polk County, today through 9 p.m. tomorrow. Heat index values are expected to reach as high as 108 degrees. The combination of high temperatures and humidity could increase the risk of heat-related illnesses. The residents are encouraged to drink plenty of water, remain in air-conditioned buildings when possible, avoid prolonged exposure to the sun, and check on elderly relatives and neighbors. If working or spending time outdoors, wear lightweight, loose-fitting clothing, take frequent breaks in shaded or air-conditioned areas, and schedule strenuous activities during the early morning or evening hours. Anyone showing signs of heat exhaustion or heat stroke should be moved to a cooler location immediately. Heat stroke is a medical emergency. 911 should be called if symptoms. Also in the news, the Wachita Little Theater is opening its new show, Lerner and Lowe's Camelot, this weekend, July 24th through the 26th on the OLT stage in downtown Mena. This is the second time the show has been performed on stage here, with the previous production happening in spring of 2009. There will be six show times over the course of 6 days, July 24th through the 26th and July 31st through August the 2nd. Friday and Saturday shows are at 7:30 p.m., while Sunday matinees are at 2:30. The OLT team expects the second weekend to sell out and recommends getting tickets as soon as possible by swinging by the office on Thursdays and Fridays or by purchasing them online at oltmena.com. The director of this rendition of Camelot is none other than April Renee Burt, whose plays have always shown incredibly well on the OLT stage. Burt is returning to the OLT stage as a director after 2 years. Her last show, The Little Mermaid, did big numbers and was met with glowing reviews. Prior to The Little Mermaid, she directed The Fantastics in 2023. She's joined by Haley Broderson as associate director and Bailey Benner as assistant music director. Both are newer directing talents, bringing tons of passion and dedication to the project. Taking a look at your MENA area weather forecast, we are looking at sunny and clear skies over MENA all day today with our heat advisory warning. We've got a high of 92 degrees and a low of 73 degrees. Tonight's lows are expected to be in the mid-70s, going into a sunny and clear Tuesday tomorrow with highs in the upper 90s. Tomorrow night, lows in the upper 70s. Wednesday, sunny and clear with highs in the mid-90s. Then Wednesday night, lows in the lower 70s. Thursday, sunny and clear with highs in the lower 90s. Thursday night, lows in the upper 60s. Then Friday brings partly cloudy skies to round out week with highs around 90. Friday night, lows in the lower 70s. Saturday kicks off our weekend with a 30% chance of some rain and thunderstorms with highs in the lower 90s. Saturday night, lows in the mid-70s. Sunday, partly cloudy with highs in the mid-90s. Sunday night, lows in the mid-70s. Then Monday, we are looking at sunny and clear skies with highs in the upper 90s. That's your local news and weather. This is Trey Youngdahl reporting.
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0: George Jones, White Lightning. Here's a story about that song that George was so drunk when they recorded that song. The band had to make around 80 takes. In the end, the producer used the very first take, even though George messed up a word. You'll hear it in there. Song became his first number one hit, and he repeated that mistake on purpose every time he did that song live.
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3: Taking a look at your weather, we are looking at sunny and clear skies over Mena all day today with a high of 93 degrees and a low of 74 degrees. The National Weather Service issued a heat advisory warning for much of western Arkansas, including Polk County, through 9 p.m. tomorrow for heat index values expected to reach as high as 108 degrees. Tonight's lows are expected to be in the mid-70s, going into a sunny and clear Tuesday tomorrow with highs in the upper 90s near 100. That's your Mena area weather forecast. This is Trey Youngdahl reporting.
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0: dumped quarters into the Kona Q jukebox, this is the music you play. 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
1: ABC News, I'm Michelle Franzen. Authorities in New York say a man identified as Andrew Arabaca carried out an attack at the federal building. He's accused of dousing a stairwell with gasoline and igniting it with a firework. Smoke and flames breaking out on the side of the building that houses immigration court. Several people were injured, authorities say. FBI Special Agent James Barnicle says the man had anti-ICE literature on his cart and had other weapons.
2: Arabaca is a former United States Army soldier. He was enlisted for approximately 4 years, serving from 2001 to 2005. He was a repairman or mechanic on Patriot missile systems. He is 43 years old.
1: The Pentagon says two U.S. military members killed at a U.S. base in Jordan Friday due to Iranian strikes will be brought back to the U.S. tomorrow. The U.S. still searching for a third military member presumed dead. In New York, El Mayo, the former leader of Mexico's Sinaloa drug cartel, sentenced today to life in prison. Authorities called it a landmark decision. This is ABC News.
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5: It's time to take a look at your local news and weather. This is Trey Youngdahl reporting. Up first, the National Weather Service has issued a heat advisory warning for much of western Arkansas, including Polk County, today through 9 p.m. tomorrow. Heat index values are expected to reach as high as 108 degrees. The combination of high temperatures and humidity could increase the risk of heat-related illnesses. Residents are encouraged to drink plenty of water, remain in air-conditioned buildings when possible, avoid prolonged exposure to the sun, and check on elderly relatives and neighbors. If working or spending time outdoors, wear lightweight, loose-fitting clothing, take frequent breaks in shaded or air-conditioned areas, and schedule strenuous activities during the early morning or evening hours. Anyone showing signs of heat exhaustion or heat stroke should be moved to a cooler location immediately. Heat stroke is a medical emergency. 911 should be called if symptoms. Also in the news, the Wichita Little Theater is opening its new show, Lerner and Lowe's Camelot, this weekend, July 24th through the 26th on the OLT stage in downtown Mena. This is the second time the show has been performed on stage here, with the previous production happening in spring of 2009. There will be six show times over the course of 6 days, July 24th through the 26th and July 31st through August the 2nd. Friday and Saturday shows are at 7:30 p.m., while Sunday matinees are at 2:30. The OLT team expects the second weekend to sell out and recommends getting tickets as soon as possible by swinging by the office on Thursdays and Fridays or by purchasing them online at oltmina.com. The director of this rendition of Camelot is none other than April Renee Burt, whose plays have always shown incredibly well on the OLT stage. Burt is returning to the OLT stage as a director after 2 years. Her last show, The Little Mermaid, did big numbers and was met with glowing reviews. Prior to The Little Mermaid, she directed The Fantastics in 2023. She's joined by Haley Broderson as associate director and Bailey Benner as assistant music director. Both are newer directing talents, bringing tons of passion and dedication to the project. Taking a look at your MENA area weather forecast, we are looking at sunny and clear skies over MENA all day today with our heat advisory warning. We've got a high of 92 degrees and a low of 73 degrees. Tonight's lows are expected to be in the mid-70s, going into a sunny and clear Tuesday tomorrow with highs in the upper 90s. Tomorrow night, lows in the upper 70s. Wednesday, sunny and clear with highs in the mid-90s. Then Wednesday night, lows in the lower 70s. Thursday, sunny and clear with highs in the lower 90s. Thursday night, lows in the upper 60s. Then Friday brings partly cloudy skies to round out the week with highs around 90. Friday night, lows in the lower 70s. Saturday kicks off our weekend with a 30% chance of some rain and thunderstorms with highs in the lower 90s. Saturday night, lows in the mid-70s. Sunday, partly cloudy with highs in the mid-90s. Sunday night, lows in the mid-70s. Then Monday, we are looking at sunny and clear skies with highs in the upper 90s. That's your local news and weather. This is Trey Youngdahl reporting.
0: 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These songs can put your mind in a cowboy hat, sitting at the counter, having breakfast at Dorothy's Diner. Yeah, country music's got you covered. From Big Fork to the Black Fork, KQOR 1021 The Mountain.

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Playing the country hits of the 70s, 80s, and 90s. 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

0: Elvis, it's Kentucky Rain. You know that song was originally written by Eddie Rabbit. I love a rainy night. I love a, that one. That's that Eddie Rabbit. Eddie was actually going to record it, but Elvis heard it and says, "Hey, I'm going to do that song." And so Eddie said, "Hey, he's the king. I'm handing it over to him." There you go.
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0: Statler Brothers, class of 57, earned them a Grammy back in 1972. Song stood out because it wasn't just a feel-good trip down memory lane. The song honestly reflected, you know, life's dreams, and it can turn out very differently than expected, making it one of country music's most relatable stories.
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2: Taking a look at your weather, we are looking at sunny and clear skies over MENA all day today with a high of 93 degrees and a low of 74 degrees. The National Weather Service issued a heat advisory warning for much of western Arkansas, including Polk County, through 9 p.m. tomorrow for heat index values expected to reach as high as 108 degrees. Tonight's lows are expected to be in the mid-70s, going into a sunny and clear Tuesday tomorrow with highs in the upper 90s near 100. That's your MENA area weather forecast. This is Trey Youngdahl reporting.

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1: ABC News, I'm Michelle Franzen. According to newly unsealed documents, the Trump administration has sought telephone records of several New York Times reporters and relatives as part of a leak investigation.
2: The subpoenas mark an escalation in the Department of Justice's investigation after the New York Times reported about security concerns related to the new Qatari-donated Air Force One. Lawyers for the New York Times called the timing of the subpoenas, quote, deeply troubling, and alleged the Department of Justice violated their own guidelines by waiting a week to notify the paper about the subpoenas. A federal judge is hearing arguments later this week about quashing the original subpoenas sent to the reporters to testify about the sources of their reporting. Peter Haralambos, ABC News.
1: Senator Darlene Graham, the sister of the late Senator Lindsey Graham, tells Fox News she'll run for the South Carolina seat after she serves the remainder of her brother's term, which ends in January. The U.S. and Iran continuing strikes throughout the region and the Strait of Hormuz closed off to most ships. That's leading to higher oil and gas prices. This is ABC News.
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5: 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This is Trey Youngdahl reporting. Up first, the National Weather Service has issued a heat advisory warning for much of western Arkansas, including Polk County, today through 9 p.m. tomorrow. Heat index values are expected to reach as high as 108 degrees. The combination of high temperatures and humidity could increase the risk of heat-related illnesses. The residents are encouraged to drink plenty of water, remain in air-conditioned buildings when possible, avoid prolonged exposure to the sun, and check on elderly relatives and neighbors. If working or spending time outdoors, wear lightweight, loose-fitting clothing, take frequent breaks in shaded or air-conditioned areas, and schedule strenuous activities during the early morning or evening hours. Anyone showing signs of heat exhaustion or heat stroke should be moved to a cooler location immediately. Heat stroke is a medical emergency. 911 should be called if symptoms. Also in the news, the Wachita Little Theater is opening its new show, Lerner and Lowe's Camelot, this weekend, July 24th through the 26th on the OLT stage in downtown Mena. This is the second time the show has been performed on stage here, with the previous production happening in spring of 2009. There will be six show times over the course of 6 days, July 24th through the 26th and July 31st through August the 2nd. Friday and Saturday shows are at 7:30 p.m., while Sunday matinees are at 2:30. The OLT team expects the second weekend to sell out and recommends getting tickets as soon as possible by swinging by the office on Thursdays and Fridays or by purchasing them online at oltmena.com. The director of this rendition of Camelot is none other than April Renee Burt, whose plays have always shown incredibly well on the OLT stage. Burt is returning to the OLT stage as a director after 2 years. Her last show, The Little Mermaid, did big numbers and was met with glowing reviews. Prior to The Little Mermaid, she directed The Fantastics in 2023. She's joined by Haley Broderson as associate director and Bailey Benner as assistant music director. Both are newer directing talents, bringing tons of passion and dedication to the project. Taking a look at your MENA area weather forecast, we are looking at sunny and clear skies over MENA all day today with our heat advisory warning. We've got a high of 92 degrees and a low of 73 degrees. Tonight's lows are expected to be in the mid-70s, going into a sunny and clear Tuesday tomorrow with highs in the upper 90s. Tomorrow night, lows in the upper 70s. Wednesday, sunny and clear with highs in the mid-90s. Then Wednesday night, lows in the lower 70s. Thursday, sunny and clear with highs in the lower 90s. Thursday night, lows in the upper 60s. Then Friday brings partly cloudy skies to round out the week with highs around 90. Friday night, lows in the lower 70s. Saturday kicks off our weekend with a 30% chance of some rain and thunderstorms with highs in the lower 90s. Saturday night, lows in the mid-70s. Sunday, partly cloudy with highs in the mid-90s. Sunday night, lows in the mid-70s. Then Monday, we are looking at sunny and clear skies with highs in the upper 90s. That's your local news and weather. This is Trey Youngdahl reporting.
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0: Don't Move Me. Dan Seals this afternoon. Hope you had a great weekend. Here we are in July. We've got wildfires up in Canada with smoke going across the different parts of the country. How about some of the rain that's been happening? Did I see something that Texas, a place in Texas, our places in Texas got like 30 inches of rain in an hour? Is that correct? That's a lot of rain. And there is some things that we're thinking about our friends in Texas going through some stuff. If you can donate blood, do that stuff, do everything you can. You know, if our community here got some stuff going on, hey, get involved. Let's help out.
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0: Talking after midnight. It's Patsy Cline this afternoon. Always good to have a midnight walk if you can do it. Clear your mind, especially on a moonlit, starry sky night. I found that that helps me a lot. Just doing that. Patsy Cline is reminding us of that. Mel McDaniel, Linda Ronstadt coming up.
1: From Luckenbach, Texas, to the streets of Bakersfield, the classic country hits are on 102.1 The Mountain.
2: Taking a look at your weather, we are looking at sunny and clear skies over MENA all day today with a high of 93 degrees and a low of 74 degrees. The National Weather Service issued a heat advisory warning for much of western Arkansas, including Polk County, through 9 p.m. tomorrow for heat index values expected to reach as high as 108 degrees. Tonight's lows are expected to be in the mid-70s, going into a sunny and clear Tuesday tomorrow with highs in the upper 90s near 100. That's your MENA area weather forecast. This is Trey Youngdahl reporting.

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1: ABC News, I'm Michelle Franzen. In New York City, federal and state investigators are looking into the background of a suspect in custody for igniting an incendiary device, they say, outside Manhattan's federal building today. The FBI says the man's identified as Andrew Arabaca and is a former Army veteran. Here's ABC's Aaron Katursky.
2: According to the authorities, he became anti-government, anti-ICE. He had a cart with him with derogatory terms for immigration agents, and he targeted a building that houses immigration court where immigrants wait for their naturalization ceremonies. In fact, one person who was hurt in today's attack was an immigrant awaiting a naturalization ceremony.
1: Hostilities expanding between the U.S. and Iran with continued strikes in the region. An Iranian attack at a U.S. base in Jordan Friday killed two service members. Their bodies will return to U.S. soil tomorrow. In Britain, Andy Burnham ushered in as the new prime minister after Keir Starmer was pressured to step down. This is ABC News.
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5: It's time to take a look at your local news and weather. This is Trey Youngdahl reporting. Up first, the National Weather Service has issued a heat advisory warning for much of western Arkansas, including Polk County, today through 9 p.m. tomorrow. The heat index values are expected to reach as high as 108 degrees. The combination of high temperatures and humidity could increase the risk of heat-related illnesses. The residents are encouraged to drink plenty of water, remain in air-conditioned buildings when possible, avoid prolonged exposure to the sun, and check on elderly relatives and neighbors. If working or spending time outdoors, wear lightweight, loose-fitting clothing, take frequent breaks in shaded or air-conditioned areas, and schedule strenuous activities during the early morning or evening hours. Anyone showing signs of heat exhaustion or heat stroke should be moved to a cooler location immediately. Heat stroke is a medical emergency. 911 should be called if symptoms. Also in the news, the Wachita Little Theater is opening its new show, Lerner and Lowe's Camelot, this weekend, July 24th through the 26th on the OLT stage in downtown Mena. This is the second time the show has been performed on stage here, with the previous production happening in spring of 2009. There will be six show times over the course of 6 days, July 24th through the 26th and July 31st through August the 2nd. Friday and Saturday shows are at 7:30 p.m., while Sunday matinees are at 2:30. The OLT team expects the second weekend to sell out and recommends getting tickets as soon as possible by swinging by the office on Thursdays and Fridays or by purchasing them online at oltmina.com. The director of this rendition of Camelot is none other than April Renee Burt, whose plays have always shown incredibly well on the OLT stage. Burt is returning to the OLT stage as a director after 2 years. Her last show, The Little Mermaid, did big numbers and was met with glowing reviews. Prior to The Little Mermaid, she directed The Fantastics in 2023. She's joined by Haley Broderson as associate director and Bailey Benner as assistant music director. Both are newer directing talents, bringing tons of passion and dedication to the project. Taking a look at your MENA area weather forecast, we are looking at sunny and clear skies over MENA all day today with our heat advisory warning. We've got a high of 92 degrees and a low of 73 degrees. Tonight's lows are expected to be in the mid-70s, going into a sunny and clear Tuesday tomorrow with highs in the upper 90s. Tomorrow night, lows in the upper 70s. Wednesday, sunny and clear with highs in the mid-90s. Then Wednesday night, lows in the lower 70s. Thursday, sunny and clear with highs in the lower 90s. Thursday night, lows in the upper 60s. Then Friday brings partly cloudy skies to round out the week with highs around 90. Friday night, lows in the lower 70s. Saturday kicks off our weekend with a 30% chance of some rain and thunderstorms with highs in the lower 90s. Saturday night, lows in the mid-70s. Sunday, partly cloudy with highs in the mid-90s. Sunday night, lows in the mid-70s. Then Monday, we are looking at sunny and clear skies with highs in the upper 90s. That's your local news and weather. This is Trey Youngdahl reporting.
0: If you came to us for the twang,
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2: Taking a look at your weather, we are looking at sunny and clear skies over Mena all day today with a high of 93 degrees and a low of 74 degrees. The National Weather Service issued a heat advisory warning for much of western Arkansas, including Polk County, through 9 p.m. tomorrow for heat index values expected to reach as high as 108 degrees. Tonight's lows are expected to be in the mid-70s, going into a sunny and clear Tuesday tomorrow with highs in the upper 90s near 100. That's your Mena area weather forecast. This is Trey Youngdahl reporting.

song doesn't have a good story in it, and it doesn't have a little dust on it, then we aren't going to play it. Playing the country hits of the 70s, 80s, and 90s. 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
3: ABC News, I'm Michelle Franz, and authorities in Manhattan say a man identified as Andrew Arabaca carried out an attack at the federal building using an incendiary device. Smoke and flames broke out on the side of the building that houses immigration court. Several people were injured. FBI Assistant Director in Charge James Barnicle says the man had anti-ICE literature on his card and had other weapons.
4: Arabaca is a former United States Army soldier. He was enlisted for approximately 4 years, serving from 2001 to 2005. He was a repairman or mechanic on Patriot missile systems. He is 43 years old.
3: The war with Iran escalating again and turning deadly this weekend. The Pentagon says two U.S. military members killed at a U.S. base in Jordan due to an Iranian strikes Friday. In Texas, the threat of flooding continuing following severe storms. Governor Greg Abbott issued a state disaster declaration for 59 counties and is seeking federal relief for 28 counties. This is ABC News.
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7: It's time to take a look at your local news and weather. This is Trey Youngdahl reporting. Up first, the National Weather Service has issued a heat advisory warning for much of western Arkansas, including Polk County, today through 9 p.m. tomorrow. The heat index values are expected to reach as high as 108 degrees. The combination of high temperatures and humidity could increase the risk of heat-related illnesses. The residents are encouraged to drink plenty of water, remain in air-conditioned buildings when possible, avoid prolonged exposure to the sun, and check on elderly relatives and neighbors. If working or spending time outdoors, wear lightweight, loose-fitting clothing, take frequent breaks in shaded or air-conditioned areas, and schedule strenuous activities during the early morning or evening hours. Anyone showing signs of heat exhaustion or heat stroke should be moved to a cooler location immediately. Heat stroke is a medical emergency, and 911 should be called if symptoms. Also in the news, the Wachita Little Theater is opening its new show, Lerner and Lowe's Camelot, this weekend, July 24th through the 26th on the OLT stage in downtown Mena. This is the second time the show has been performed on stage here, with the previous production happening in spring of 2009. There will be six show times over the course of 6 days, July 24th through the 26th and July 31st through August the 2nd. Friday and Saturday shows are at 7:30 p.m., while Sunday matinees are at 2:30. The OLT team expects the second weekend to sell out and recommends getting tickets as soon as possible by swinging by the office on Thursdays and Fridays or by purchasing them online at oltmina.com. The director of this rendition of Camelot is none other than April Renee Burt, whose plays have always shown incredibly well on the OLT stage. Burt is returning to the OLT stage as a director after 2 years. Her last show, The Little Mermaid, did big numbers and was met with glowing reviews. Prior to The Little Mermaid, she directed The Fantastics in 2023. She's joined by Haley Broderson as associate director and Bailey Benner as assistant music director. Both are newer directing talents, bringing tons of passion and dedication to the project. Taking a look at your MENA area weather forecast, we are looking at sunny and clear skies over MENA all day today with our heat advisory warning. We've got a high of 92 degrees and a low of 73 degrees. Tonight's lows are expected to be in the mid-70s, going into a sunny and clear Tuesday tomorrow with highs in the upper 90s. Tomorrow night, lows in the upper 70s. Wednesday, sunny and clear with highs in the mid-90s. Then Wednesday night, lows in the lower 70s. Thursday, sunny and clear with highs in the lower 90s. Thursday night, lows in the upper upper 60s. Then Friday brings partly cloudy skies to round out the week with highs around 90. Friday night, lows in the lower 70s. Saturday kicks off our weekend with a 30% chance of some rain and thunderstorms with highs in the lower 90s. Saturday night, lows in the mid 70s. Sunday, partly cloudy with highs in the mid 90s. Sunday night, lows in the mid 70s. Then Monday, we are looking at sunny and clear skies with highs in the upper 90s. That's your local news and weather. 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

0: Y'all come back saloon. It's the Elk Ridge Boys this afternoon.
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0: Yeah, chocolate ice cream cone sounds really good. You know that I went to get some ice cream the other day? I asked for a small. That thing was, I'm like, this is a small? This thing was huge. I was like, I'll eat it anyways.
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2: Weather forecast, a heat advisory in effect till 9 p.m. tomorrow, Tuesday. Partly cloudy tonight with a low in the mid-70s. Mostly sunny tomorrow, Tuesday. The upper 90s on the thermometer. Heat index values up to 105 degrees. Clear Tuesday night with a low in the upper 70s. Sunny day Wednesday, the mid-90s. That's your weather.